nation is God's protected place. So during these stressful times, we send this message out to families all over the world. May God's Goshen be with you.

Now we're here to encourage you to walk into your new season, a season of freedom and a season of victory. Here it is.

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So Father, right now in this atmosphere, we speak to every sickness and disease, and we command by the name of Jesus, be healed. 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

Yes. Galatians 6 and 9 says, be not weary in well-doing, for in due season you shall reap if you faint not. So the only reason that the enemy attacks you with the spirit of weariness, literally trying to destroy your faith,

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If you're ready to give the Lord some praise, I wonder if you will lift up a shout of praise right now.

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And I will shout and dance to you, yeah. 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

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He restoreth my soul. 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And sometimes, the soul doesn't get the notice. It has a hole in it due to things that's happened in the past, hurt, abuse, molestation. But we want to speak to you today and tell you that God wants to heal the hole in your soul. Some people's actions are not because their spirit is wrong, but it's because the past has left a hole in their soul. May this wisdom help you get over your past and remind you that God wants to heal the hole in your soul.

myself, from my overthinking. If you're listening out there, just repeat after me if you're struggling with your past and say,

Now, when we pray, we want to end that with a declaration, a decree. So I'm speaking for all of you listening, starting here, starting now. The things that hurt you in the past won't control your future. Starting now, this is a new day. This is your exodus. You are officially released. Now sing it for me, Leandria.

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1: Come on, clap your hands right there. Come on, I need y'all to get a little bit of room on this one. Come on. I said y'all need a little bit of room on this one. Come on.

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Keep it locked."

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Now she's no longer here, but because prayers don't expire, I believe some of those same prayers are carrying me through the day.

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So the band ain't going to play much. Them pretty singers ain't going to sing much. This setting up. Setting up don't have no solo verse. No, ain't no solo verse and no setting up. Everybody join the show. So I can lead you to stomp, because you know you have, if you know real setting up, you know what is be in the middle of the setting up. Table. You need a table. Somebody say fire. I ain't never been to that setting up. We ain't no fire. Setting up I been to, we had a table in the middle. And you had some brethren, some sistering around that table. Now you gotta earn a right to get a seat at that table. Yeah, every Joe Blow can come sit at the table at the setting up table. You can stand around the side. Because if you round the table, you call a song. Right. Y'all lost or y'all with me?

Yes, sir. Somebody bless the Lord. Yes, sir. Yeah. Y'all still with me? There's another song there. Campbell here, Ronald Campbell here. If you're from the Grove, you know Ronald Campbell's song. Yes, I spent in vanity and pride. Come on, y'all sing, man. Yes! Hold on. No, stop. Shh. You said no. Y'all ain't never been said no. You don't sing like that to say no. Everything right there. Slow meter. Right, yeah, you don't do the fast meter. Y'all ready now? Tell them people who be in the praise and worship, tell them slow down. That's praise and worship. That's a praise and worship crowd who going that so fast, man. Clap tambourine so fast as that. Tell them the same praise and worship time yet. The same praise and worship time yet. All right, they're setting up time. Yeah!

0: Oh, the love that drew salvation, say.
1: Oh, the love that drew salvation.
0: Oh, the grace.
1: Oh,
0: that brought it down.

Anybody been to Calvary, man? Come on, give God a praise in this house. If you know about Calvary. Hallelujah be to God. Now, if that person sitting next to you is upset or look like they think this ain't right, ask them where they think they come tonight. Where they thought they came tonight. If you getting bothered right now, you came to the wrong concert. This ain't them other folk. This is what we come here for. This is what you come here for, right? All right. That's Chrissy. What's the best verse, Chris? Well, sing it, Chris. Start it off. Start it, Chris. Well, sing it, man. Oh, y'all about to met. I boy about to feel it now. Uh-huh. 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

0: I can start now? 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Yes, sir.
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1: Don't let my will get in the way.
0: Anybody messed it up so many times and I'm tired of getting in my own way. Lift your voice and say,
1: don't let my
0: I want you to pray this when you wake up in the morning. 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

Now we're here to encourage you to walk into your new season, a season of freedom and a season of victory. 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
1: He's greater than anything. 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

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Nothing but the blood. Nothing but the blood. Nothing but the blood. Nothing but the blood. 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

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Are you in the room? Listen up, listen. 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

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You might be watching. And you'll say, I know we can do it, but it seems like my time has passed. And I want to encourage you, because I was reading the Even Nows in Scripture, and I got to Martha, because her brother Lazarus had died, and he had been dead for 4 days. And Jesus shows up, and she says, Lord, if you had been here, my brother wouldn't have died. But even now,

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Me go say yeah. Me don't want no fear around me. 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

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And sometimes, the soul doesn't get the notice. It has a hole in it due to things that's happened in the past, hurt, abuse, molestation. But we want to speak to you today and tell you that God wants to heal the hole in your soul. Some people's actions are not because their spirit is wrong, but it's because the past has left a hole in their soul. May this wisdom help you get over your past and remind you that God wants to heal the hole in your soul.

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So I'm speaking for all of you listening, starting here, starting now. 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This is your exodus. 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
0: Let's go!

0: 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It's
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might be in this room. You might be listening. You might be watching. And you'll say, I know we can do it, but it seems like my time has passed. And I want to encourage you, because I was reading the Even Nows of Scripture. And I got to Martha because her brother Lazarus had died. And he had been dead for 4 days. And Jesus shows up. And she says, Lord, if you had been here, my brother wouldn't have died. But even now,

0: somebody put those hands together and just thank him. Come on, can somebody just thank him? Say, can somebody thank him?
1: Don't let my will get in the way.
0: Anybody messed it up so many times and I'm tired of getting in my own way. Lift your voice and say,
1: don't let my
0: I want you to pray this when you wake up in the morning. Just lift up your voice to the Lord and say, God.

Thank y'all so much for coming out.

Every time I call on the name Jesus, something happens.

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So the only reason that the enemy attacks you with the spirit of weariness, literally trying to destroy your faith, is because you're doing

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May your best.

Galatians 6 and 9 says, be not weary in well-doing, for in due season you shall reap if you faint not. So the only reason that the enemy attacks you with the spirit of weariness, literally trying to destroy your faith,

0: will sing my praise unto you, my Lord. 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
1: yeah.
0: For you

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0: Come on. Who has the final say?

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Now she's no longer here, but because prayers don't expire, I believe some of those same prayers are carrying me through the day. 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

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He's setting up style. 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Setting up don't have no solo verse. No, ain't no solo verse, no setting up. No. Everybody join the show. So I can lead you to stomp, because you know you have, if you know real setting up, you know what is be in the middle of the setting up. Table, you need a table. Somebody say fire. I ain't never been to that setting up. We ain't no fire. Setting up, I been to we a table in the middle. And you had some brethren, some sistering around that table. Now, you got to earn a right to get a seat at that table. Yeah, and every Joe Blow can come sit at the table at the setting up table. You can stand around the side. Because if you round the table, you call a song. Right. Y'all lost or y'all with me?

0: Yes, sir. Somebody bless the Lord. Yes, sir. Yeah. Y'all still with me? There's another song there. Campbell here, Ronald Campbell here. If you're from the Grove, you know Ronald Campbell's song.
1: Oh, yeah.
0: Yes, I spent in vanity and pride. Come on, y'all sing, man. Yes! Hold on. No, stop. Shh. You said no. Y'all never been said no. You don't sing like that to said no. Everything right there. Slow meter. Right, yeah, you don't do the fast meter. Y'all ready now? Tell them people who be in the praise and worship, tell them slow down. That's praise and worship. That's the praise and worship crowd who going that so fast, man. Clap tambourine so fast as that. Tell them the same praise and worship time yet. The same praise and worship time yet. All right, they said enough time. Yeah!

0: Oh, the love that drew salvation, say.
1: Oh, the love that drew salvation.
0: Oh, the grace.
1: Oh,
0: that brought it down.

Anybody been to Calvary, man? 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If you know about Calvary. Hallelujah be to God. Now, if that person sitting next to you is upset or look like they think this ain't right, ask them where they think they come tonight. Where they thought they came tonight. If you getting bothered right now, you came to the wrong concert. This ain't them out of folk. This what we come here for. This what y'all come here for, right? All right. That's Chrissy. What's the best verse, Chris? Well, sing it, Chris. Start it off. Start it, Chris. Well, sing it, man. 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Uh-huh. Good God, all right.

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1: and Caribbean gospel
0: in New Providence, Bahamas.

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You might be watching. And you'll say, I know we can do it, but it seems like my time has passed. And I want to encourage you, because I was reading the Even Nows in Scripture. And I got to Martha, because her brother Lazarus had died. And he had been dead for 4 days. And Jesus shows up. And she says, Lord, if you had been here, my brother wouldn't have died. But even now, I know that God will give you what you said.

He's greater than anything. My sin was strong, but

0: Anybody have shame?
1: Jesus is great.
0: Anybody have a lot of sins?
1: My sin was stronger.
0: Thank God for the blood.
1: Jesus is stronger.
0: Work and wash
1: my sin.
0: All of my sins.
1: Jesus is great.
0: Nothing but the blood.
1: Nothing but the blood.
0: Nothing but the blood. Nothing but the blood. I was singing deep in sin. I was singing deep in sin. I was drowning, I was gasping for air, I was

Jesus is greater than me.

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Jesus. 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Are you in the room? Listen up, listen. Jesus. 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Jesus.

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0: done enough for you to leave me alone. 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I thank you for not letting go. 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And I know I've done enough for you to leave me alone. But I thank you.
1: Praise the Lord, church. I said, praise the Lord, church. Are you ready to give the Lord some praise tonight? If you're ready to give the Lord some praise, I wonder if you will lift up a shout of praise right now. Yeah. 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

0: Somebody put those hands together and just thank him. 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
1: Don't let my will get in the way.
0: Anybody messed it up so many times and I'm tired of getting in my own way. Lift your voice and say,
1: don't let my
0: I want you to pray this when you wake up in the morning. Just lift up your voice to the Lord and say, God,

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Keep it locked."

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It's the sound of love.

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So Father, right now in this atmosphere, we speak to every sickness and disease, and we command by the name of Jesus, be healed. 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And so in the name of Jesus, sickness be healed. In the name of Jesus, sickness be healed. Pain be gone. Arthritis be healed. Lupus be healed. Cancer be healed. Tumors be healed. Paralysis be reversed. In the

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Let him work in the room. People are being touched right now by the power of God. Let him work in the room. People are being touched by the power of God right now. Back pain be healed in Jesus' name. 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HIV be healed in Jesus' name.

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And when the people of God lifted up their voices together, something supernatural began to happen. We're not going to shout in this moment, but I just need you to raise up your voice and just, oh my God. Somebody worship until you feel the glory settling. 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

0: I know Carolina folks know something about setting up too.
1: Yeah.
0: We love setting up. And so we picked this first tree song can be kind of setting up style. Now, if you've never been to a setting up, you're going to be lost right now. Right? He's setting up style. So the band ain't going to play much. Them pretty singers ain't going to sing much. This setting up. Setting up don't have no solo verse. No, ain't no solo verse, no setting up. Everybody join the show. So I can lead you to stomp because you know you have, if you know real setting up, you know what is be in the middle of the setting up.
2: Table.
0: You need a table. Somebody say fire. I ain't never been to that setting up. We ain't no fire. Setting up I been to, we a table in the middle. And you have some brethren, some sistering around that table. Now you got to earn a right to get a seat at that table. Yeah. And every Joe Blow can come sit at the table at the setting up table. You can stand around the side. Because if you round the table, you call songs. Right. Y'all lost or y'all with me?

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Yeah. 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There's a song, another song there. Campbell here, Ronald Campbell here. If you're from the Grove, you know Ronald Campbell's song. Yes, I spent in vanity and pride. Come on, y'all sing, man. Yes! Hold on. No, stop. You said no. Y'all ain't never been to Zedna. You don't sing like that to Zedna. Everything right there. Slow meter. Right, yeah, you don't do the fast meter. Y'all ready now? Tell them people who be in the praise and worship, tell them slow down. That's praise and worship. That's a praise and worship crowd who going that so fast, man. Clap tambourine so fast at that. Tell them the same praise and worship time yet. The same praise and worship time yet. All right, they're setting up time. Yeah!

0: Oh, the love that drew salvation, say.
1: Oh, the love that drew salvation.
0: Oh, the grace.
1: Oh, the grace
0: that brought it down.

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Come on, give God a praise in this house. If you know about Calvary. Hallelujah be to God. Now, if that person sitting next to you is upset and look like they think this ain't right, ask them where they think they come tonight. Where they thought they came tonight. If you getting bothered right now, you came to the wrong concert. This ain't them other folk. This is what we come here for. This is what y'all come here for, right? All right. That's Chrissy. What's the best verse, Chris? Well, sing it, Chris. Start it off. Start it, Chris.

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Good God Almighty.

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All right, come on, give God glory. Yes, sir.

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You might be listening. You might be watching. And you'll say, I know we can do it, but it seems like my time has passed. And I want to encourage you, because I was reading the Even Nows in Scripture, and I got to Martha because her brother Lazarus had died.

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It's the sound of love.

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Now, if you've never been to a setting up, you're going to be lost right now. Right? He's setting up style. So the band ain't going to play much. Them pretty singers ain't going to sing much. This setting up. Setting up don't have no solo verse. No, ain't no solo verse, no setting up. Everybody join the show. So I can lead you to stomp, because you know you have, if you know real setting up, you know what is be in the middle of the setting up. Table. You need a table. Somebody say fire. I ain't never been to that setting up. We ain't no fire. Setting up I been to, we had a table in the middle. And you had some brethren, some sisterin around that table. Now you gotta earn a right to get a seat at that table. Yeah, and every Joe Blow can come sit at the table at the setting up table. You can stand around the side. Because if you round the table, you call a song. Right. Y'all lost or y'all with me?

0: Yes, sir. Somebody bless the Lord. Yes, sir. Yeah. Y'all still with me? There's another song there. Campbell here, Ronald Campbell here. If you're from the Grove, you know Ronald Campbell's song.
1: Oh, yeah.
0: Yes, I spent in vanity and pride. Come on, y'all sing, man. Yes! Hold on. No, stop. We said no. Y'all ain't never been said no. You don't sing like that to said no. Everything right there. Slow meter. Right, yeah, you don't do the fast meter. Y'all ready now? Tell them people who be in the praise and worship, tell them slow down. That's praise and worship. That's a praise and worship crowd who going that so fast, man. Clap tambourine so fast at that. Tell them the same praise and worship time yet. The same praise and worship time yet. All right, they're setting up time. Yeah!

0: Oh, the love that drew salvation, say.
1: Oh, the love that drew salvation.
0: Oh, the grace.
1: Oh,
0: God brought it down.

Anybody been to Calvary, man? Come on, give God a praise in this house. If you know about Calvary. Hallelujah be to God. Now, if that person sitting next to you is upset or look like they think this ain't right, ask them where they think they come tonight. Where they thought they came tonight. If you getting bothered right now, you came to the wrong concert. This ain't them other folk. This is what we come here for. This is what y'all come here for, right? All right. That's Chris. What's the best place, Chris? Well, sing it, Chris. Start it off. Start it, Chris. Well, sing it, man. Oh, y'all about to met. I boy about to feel it now. Uh-huh. Good God Almighty.

0: I can start now? 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
1: The ocean is God's protected place. 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May God's Goshen be with you.

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0: contemporary,
1: and Caribbean gospel
0: in New Providence, Bahamas.

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I've done enough for you to leave me alone. I've done enough for you to cast me aside. But I thank you for not letting go of me. I thank you for not letting go of me. Anybody feel like that? I thank you for not letting go. Because I know the truth about me. And I know I've done enough for you to leave me alone. But I thank you.

you believe in God for healing in any area of your life. I need you to build an altar right where you are. He said, if my people who are called by my name, are there anybody in this room that understands that you're called by his name? Then lift those hands and say, God, I need you to heal the land. I need you to heal the land. I don't know what your land is. I need you to heal. Where's my wife? Come here, Vanessa. Come on, if anybody's believing God for healing, say, I need you to heal the land. I need you to heal the land. Pastor Al, come in.

This week has been the craziest week of my life. Everybody, not everybody, but a lot of people know that I have been diagnosed with papillary thyroid cancer. But I don't have papillary thyroid cancer anymore. Because I serve a God who can heal the land. He healed the land.

0: They're trying to diagnose her with the same thing they diagnosed me with. And I said, Lord, on this week where we have to release this sound in the earth, why would you allow this to come? And he said, Todd, exactly. This is the perfect time for me to show you that my strength can be made perfect in your weakness. If you believe in God for healing, I need you to run here. If you're sick, I need you to run to this altar real quick. We're out of time. But I need you to come here singing. I need you to heal the land. Dennis, where you at? Dennis, I want you to come on stage real quick. Everybody.
1: I need you to heal the land.
0: Come on, God's gonna touch you tonight. Come on.
1: I need you to heal the land.
0: Let this be your cry. If I

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Hallelujah. The Lord told Peter, he said, upon this rock I will build my church. And he said, the gates of hell shall not prevail. He said, I'm giving you the keys. It's no longer coming to you. It's now coming through you. I'm giving you the keys. This whole thing has turned around. Now, whatever you bind, in the earth, we in heaven will bind it. Whatever you loose in heaven, we will loose. This day, we decree, Lord, we drive out cancer. We drive out the darkness. We drive back the darkness. We drive back disease. You cannot have your way. The blood of Jesus has already been shed. You shall not. You will not. You cannot have your way. I bind you this day in the name of Jesus Christ. I command you now out, out, out, out, out, out of this place. In the name of Jesus Christ.

0: Blessed are they that hunger and thirst, for they shall be filled.
1: We need you now.
0: Oh. I challenge you not to leave this altar until you feel that connection. Come on.
1: We need you now.
0: Make it personal, make it personal. Say, God, I need you.
1: I need you.

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0: 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I sense in the spirit that you are healing my land.
1: Shekiah.

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Setting up don't have no solo verse. No, ain't no solo verse, no setting up. Everybody join the show. So I can lead you to stop because you know you have, if you know real setting up, you know what is be in the middle of the setting up. Table. You need a table. Somebody say fire. I ain't never been to that setting up. We ain't no fire. Setting up, I been to we a table in the middle. And you have some brethren, some sister in round that table. Now, you got to earn a right to get a seat at that table. Yeah. Every Joe Blow can come sit at the table, at the setting up table. You can stand around the side. Because if you round the table, you call songs. Right. Y'all lost or y'all with me?

Yes, sir. Somebody bless the Lord. Yes, sir. Yeah. Y'all still with me? There's a song, another song there. Campbell here, Ronald Campbell here. If you're from the Grove, you know Ronald Campbell's song. Yes, I spent in vanity and pride. Come on, y'all sing, man. Yes! Hold on. No, stop. Be sad now. Y'all ain't never been sad now. You don't sing like that to sad now. Everything right there. Slow meter. Right, yeah, you don't do the fast meter. Y'all ready now? Tell them people who be in the praise and worship, tell them slow down. That's praise and worship. That's a praise and worship crowd who going that so fast, man. Clap tambourine so fast at that. Tell them the same praise and worship time yet. The same praise and worship time yet. All right, they're setting up time. Yeah!

0: Oh, the love that drew salvation, say.
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0: Oh, the grace.

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Come on, give God a praise in this house. If you know about Calvary. Hallelujah be to God. Now, if that person sitting next to you is upset or look like they think this ain't right, ask them where they think they come tonight. Where they thought they came tonight. If you getting bothered right now, you came to the wrong concert. This ain't them other folk. This is what we come here for. This is what you come here for, right? All right. That's Chrissy. What's the best verse, Chris? Well, sing it, Chris. Start it off. Start it, Chris. Well, sing it, man. Oh, y'all better met. I boy better feel it now. Good God Almighty. Max, stand to your feet.

I can start now? All right, come on, give God glory. Yes, sir.